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2: Why is this?
3: We strictly adhere to the principle of voluntary repatriation. The reason these lists are inconsistent is that many of your troops refuse to repatriate back to your communist countries.
1: 据我们掌握的材料，1952年5月7日，聚集岛第76号战俘营发生暴乱。随后，在5月10日发布的科尔森答复，明确地承认了发生在你方战俘营内联合国军事兵杀害战俘的流血事件。
4: 这难道就是你们所说的自愿
3: ？This is because General Carlson.Was trying to help General Dodd save face. Washington vigorously refused to recognize the report's impartiality. According to my knowledge, there was never mention of torture in the letters written by the POWs.
1: 你方流出的所谓战俘的家书中有庆祝圣诞的字，可是我们中国人根本不过圣诞节。而且经过我们的调查，有4张卡片的字迹出自同一支笔。
3: Since we don't even have a basic amount of trust, then there's nothing much left to talk about. I propose.We indefinitely delay these negotiations and let our cannons and bombs do the negotiations.
5: 既然我们没有基本的信任，那就没有必要再多说了。我决定无限期休会，让大炮和炸弹去辩论吧。
6: 李部长，美方一直在战俘这问题上纠缠。我想去趟狙击岛。

0: Hey, how long till you get back home?
1: 3 weeks. What about you?
0: Next week.
1: That's...
0: Well, I'll push you to it.
1: No one has to.
0: I'm not.

0: The chinks are zooming around like bees and attacking us everywhere on the 180 kilometers long front line.
1: Since September 18th, we've lost
0: 42 tactical positions on the western, central and eastern front. We need to end this with dignity.
2: I completely agree with you. You need to end this in dignity. But I haven't received any recent battle plans yet.
0: There will be.
2: Look, you're nearing retirement. You need to have a dignified ending yourself, so I'll be waiting.
0: Thank you, Commander. Sir? Chinese have one reinforced company on Hill 598 and one company on Hill 537 in Sniper Ridge. I believe if you concentrate our firepower, we can make a breach within 5 days.
3: And then, sir?
0: And then onward to the Western Mountain.
3: I can lead the troops to attack Ozeongsan.
0: The elevation of Ozeongsan is 1,051 meters. Even if we take Triangle Hill and Sniper Ridge, they are still both under the firepower of Ozeongsan. The objectives here are neither Ozeongsan nor the Western Mountain, but rather Pyongyang behind them. To get there, the best offensive route remains through the Western Mountain, entering the Pyongyang Valley, which is flat and wide enough for a mechanized troop to get through. The attack of Ozeongsan is to draw the Chinese away from the Western Mountains so that we can breach through. Our armored troops can destroy all enemies' weapons and artillery.
3: How would you convince the Chinese that our breaching point is at the Triangle Hill?
4: I have a plan already.
0: The Chinese are cunning. We need more to convince them.

Chief, this is Moose. I have my eyes on tank battalion and vehicle comm. Roger, tank battalion and vehicle comm.

0: Come in.
1: The Qings are making a move, sir.
2: This soon?
1: Frontline observation post reported a brigade of tanks are reinforcing to Triangle Hill.
2: Tanks? They're reinforcing Triangle Hill with tanks?
1: Yes, sir.
2: What about the West Mountain? Any move there?
1: Nothing. Nothing in the Western Hill.
2: What do you think?
1: I believe it's their response to our trucks heading towards Western Mountains, making sure that we won't make a move on Triangle Hill.
2: Yes. They want us to go on the Western Mountains, so they are flexing the muscle. This is good.
1: Good? Wasn't our plan to feign an attack on Triangle Hill, but focus our main forces to attack Western Mountains? They didn't fall for our trap. How is that good, sir?
2: The good thing is that now we have the initiative.
1: So we shift our focus on Triangle Hill?
2: No, not entirely at least. They are flexing a muscle at Triangle Hill with tanks, which says that they are afraid that we will attack there. If we put our full might on attacking there, what will happen?
1: It's either they lose the hold of the position, or they draw their forces from the Western Mountains to reinforce. Sir?
3: 回来了，军长，你车实在太快了，我玩了命的跑，还是没追上。
4: 喝点水吧。
3: 是，
5: 参谋长。
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1: 我。Hey, what are you doing?

0: they would just hide and then continue to fortify once the shelling was over. They also have been reducing special attacks recently.
1: Moses, your plan seems to be working well.
2: But there hasn't been any movement in Investor Mountain so far.
1: Not that easy to redeploy troops. They are still waiting to see if we change our plans on account of recent defection.
0: We have mobilized over 25,000 vehicles in order to disorient them. We have also systematically destroyed some key defenses in Oselsan. I see no reason why they would not redeploy forces from the Western Mountains.
1: It means that they are not fully on the hook yet. We need an operation that will shake the communists enough to help them make up their mind and bring in troops from Western Mountain.
0: When will this operation take place, General?
1: There's no rush. Clark already verbally approved Operation Showdown. Wait for the order. Won't take long.
3: We 们反击了391高地，美军没反应，不正常。
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1: Van Fleet speaking.
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1: Yes, Commander. Staff officer, in my office right now.
7: Yes, sir.
8: 转接师指挥部，我是武圣山观察所。上午9:20，美军三线阵地一个连携带重武器进入一线阵地。上午11:05，美军三线阵地两个迫击炮排进入一线阵地。下午14:50，美军二线阵地一个重机枪连进入一线阵地。下午16:30，美军二线阵地一个战斗排进入一线阵地。大量战斗人员和重武器压在一线，可能对我方阵地进行攻击。
9: Commander?
1: There is a good news, Tiger. Clark has approved the Operation Showdown.
9: That's good to know, sir. There are two fire positions missing from here and here.
1: According to the latest report, there is no fire point here.
9: Commanders should receive their reports every day, sir. Or at least every few days. I've just returned from the front lines, and I know for sure they added two additional fire points.
1: It seems that you're very concerned about the frontline situation.
9: I'm always ready to fight, sir.
1: Good. That's your front line. You will be responsible for supervising the war. You will be a very important link of Operation Showdown.
9: Thank you, Commander.

0: There's no fire point here.
1: Commanders should receive their reports every day, sir. Or at least every few days. I've just returned from the front lines, and I know for sure they added two additional fire points.
0: It seems that you're very concerned about the frontline situation.
1: I'm always ready to fight, sir.
0: Good. That's your front line. You will be responsible for supervising the war. You will be a very important link of Operation Showdown.
1: Thank you, Commander.

0: I trusted you guys too much. I thought I'd wake up and the battle would be over. So give me an update report.
1: Sir, on the morning of the 14th, at 0300 hours, we prepped our artillery for 2 hours. At 0500 hours, and 7 battalions, are covered by 300 artillery, 30 tanks, and 40 aircraft, proceeded to split into 6 columns. Overall, the attack was successful. We managed to destroy most of their battle positions.
0: The Canensis plane has spotted no movement from the enemy on the direction of Western Mountain. You need to strike harder. Only with enough pressure will the Chinese take the bait.
2: 5 days. I'll take those 2 hills in 5 days, no matter if the enemy from the Western Mountain comes or not.
0: A masterful poker player never places all his bets on one single hand. If the enemy on the Western Mountain doesn't move, we will take Ozeongsan and go straight to Pingang. If they deploy troops on the Western Mountain, then our mechanized troop will break through with only 300 mechanized vehicles and tanks, move through the valley into Pingang. 2 cups of poison. I'm looking forward to see which one they will choose.
3: 597.9 高地现在的情况是，敌人的炮火非常的密集，把我们的地表工事全部摧毁。敌人于拂晓5时。对我们连续发动了营级的冲锋，被我们打下去30几次。现在我们的部队退守坑道，地表工事已经失守了。
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0: serve.
1: What was the situation on the front last night?
0: The enemy stopped counterattack. Our troops, even occupied, the two enemy positions at the foot of the hill. Maybe they lost the will to fight, admitting our victory.
1: I can't believe they are backing down already. God knows when they will pop up again. Give order to the front to closely observe the movement of the enemy, sort out the position, and clear out the remaining enemies.
0: Yes, sir!
2: 李部长，向您汇报一下工作。我刚到达上甘岭第十五军，便立刻展开工作，还协助了秦军长一起审讯了一名前来投诚的南朝鲜军官。

0: Sir, give me 3 more days. 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
1: Tiger. Tiger! We agreed to take a position within 200 casualties. Now there are thousands of dead, and you are telling me you need 3 more days? Please!

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0: 去吧。
2: Congratulations, Commander. We did it.
3: What was the original plan for Operation Showdown? 5 days, 2 hills, no more than 2 infantry battalions on each hill, no more than 200 casualties in total. And now with Triangle Hill, it's cost us over 2,000 men.
2: Get the damn plan, sir. The only thing that matters now is that we end this damn war here and now.
3: I still have to go to the 2nd South Korean Division position. Hell, Commander Chung Il Kwan has been complaining.
2: The Koreans have no right to complain, sir.
3: Colonel, I want you to hold Triangle Hill, and I do not want to see the Chinese again.
2: Yes, sir.
4: Hey. I'm a reporter for the Associated Press. I'm just gathering material for field reports.
5: I think war correspondents should be promoted to the heroic side of the US military. Not acting like gutted teeth, trying to draw blood from the soldiers in any way possible.
4: Take him away. Hey, hey! You're interfering with freedom of the press! I have the right to sue you! Shut up!
5: You have to be alive to do that.
6: Come, 大家把干粮都带齐啊！干粮一定要带够，肚子吃饱了才有力气打仗。副指导员，哟，到。

0: done, Major. This intermittent shelling is meant to confuse the Chinese soldiers about our artillery firing patterns. In Chinese, this is called, let half your enemy come across, and then start your attack.
1: Sir, is this really going to work?
0: Of course. I was in China in 1947. I met both the nationalists and the communists. The communists won't easily give up on a position or their comrades. They will send reinforcements.
1: But sir, our gun barrels, and they're getting near the point of failure. If we keep on going like this, it's gonna cost us too much in this damn war.
0: Since the 14th, three regiments from the 7th Division have advanced on the battlefield in rotation, finally winning a temporary victory, occupying most of the field. Hope we never see the damn PVA again. This is gonna become a place of honor for us. It's gonna make us heroes. Cost? It's worth it for our honor. I've got one order for you, Major. Fire all the shots. Even the reserves in the supply depot.
1: Yes, sir.

0: Hey, you said victory photos.
1: Yeah, we'll only develop the ones we need.

0: I'm warning you. If you keep taking those photos, I'm dragging you off this hill.
1: You're a man too tight, Lieutenant Bale. There are two kinds of photographs. The kind you get paid for, and the kind you win a Pulitzer for.